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2: Two ships in the night, teardrops in an innocent ocean, four walls painted white.

I've heard it said that too much of anything is not good for you, baby. But I don't know about that.

0: load your app.
1: I'm the party application rocking just like that.
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2: Cause I'm having